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dire straits with Down to the Water. Like you can be tomorrow night for bingo at Anderson Park, 7 p.m. This is Clinton. I'm going to get out of here for the day. Tomorrow's Friday. I love it. 7 a.m. Paul will be back with your country music information, all that good stuff. I will be back at 3 o'clock per usual. And come on, 5 Alaska News Nightly. I'm going to leave you guys with some Guns N' Roses. Don't Cry. You guys have a great night. And normally I would say stay warm, but you know what? Stay cool. I'll see you guys tomorrow. Bye.

0: 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I'm Scott Detrow.
1: And I'm Elsa Chang. Thousands of Albanians have taken to the streets this week. They're protesting.

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2: Welcome to Native America Calling. I'm Sean Spruce. Museums and other spaces in Oklahoma, New Mexico, and elsewhere along Route 66 are offering the public a view of the famed road from a Native perspective. Tribes had little to say about construction of the highway when it started a century ago. It introduced new opportunities and connections to the world, but it also ushered in an erosion of culture and language and a lasting stereotypical view of Native people. We'll take another look at the century-old Route 66 right after the news.

0: But car-wise, I'd say your best option, not the cheapest, but the best, is to replace all the parts.
1: So, rebuild the entire car? We just brought it in for an oil change.
0: Oh, your oil is fine. We keep the oil. We rebuild everything around them.
2: Ron and Anian.
3: And honestly, you can always tell when fuel prices rise because suddenly everybody becomes a fuel economy expert, which I've experienced, which I kind of love because I sort of stay quiet in the room and I listen to everybody tell everybody else how they can save gas, you know?

0: Hey, let's get over and talk to Louie in Iowa, a 14 hybrid C-Max. Louie, welcome to the Car Doctor, sir. How can I help?
1: Thank you, Ron.
0: Yes, sir.
1: 2014 C-Max Energy, had it just shy of a month. How can I keep the main battery to last as long as the car, according to the manuals? That battery pack is supposed to last as long as a vehicle. Is that true or false?
0: Well, it lasts until it doesn't, right? You know, we're talking about a 12-year-old vehicle here, Louie, and
1: right.
0: You know, any 12-year-old vehicle probably needs some form of transmission or engine repair. And while your batteries may look okay, and they'll be as good as they can be for as long as they can be, and there's not a lot you can do to maintain it to make a difference. There really isn't. I will say that the majority of hybrids out there are, they're over-engineered, all right? They are over-engineered, and they do that because they want the hybrids to, you know, have a good rap. They want hybrids to last a long time because that is the future, all right? The EV future is not really real. I think hybrids are the future that we're going to see, you know, develop even more strongly over the next 20 years.
1: I thought it was time for me to get a hybrid, but about 156,000 miles on it. I just had the transmission fluid checked by the dealer yesterday. Thought the fluid looked good, but I don't have much history on this car.
0: Right.
1: I'm out of Kansas City.
0: Right. What'd you pay for it?
1: $3,500.
0: Right. So you bought a $3,500 used car in a market and a time period. Now, wait. Now, watch this. You bought a $3,500 used car in a market and a time period where the price of the average, reliable, well-maintained used car is 30 grand. Think about that.
1: Oh, boy, oh, boy.
0: So you did pretty good, right? You bought it for 10% of what the going market rate is. So
1: the sticker price is $33,000 on this. The sticker came with the car,
0: right?
1: The original sticker.
0: That's also $33,000 12 years ago,
1: right?
0: Things have gone up a little bit.
1: Today.
0: Yeah, things have gone up a little bit. So if we were at the shop and you came to me and you said, "Hey, Ron, what's wrong with the car?" and I said, "Hey, Louie, the battery failed. You need a battery. It's $9,000. All right.
1: Right. And cost about that much to put it in, and I guess you need a special jack. It's cost $10,000 to
0: right.
1: change it.
0: So
1: is that true?
0: It's all true. Hey, listen, you guys are driving, and we're working on them. They're rocket ships. So let's say it's $15,000 to make that $3,500 car roadworthy again.
1: Right.
0: Is it worth it? It depends.
1: Well,
0: I mean, you just got this car? What, you just got this car this week?
1: Late April.
0: Okay.
1: About the 29th of April, bought it from a used car dealer.
0: So, let's see, $3,500, that's $7,000. So, if this car makes it to December, and you do zero or limited maintenance, and it has no major failures, you broke even. I hate to say it. You broke even. That's $500 a month, right? What are you going to drive today for $500 a month?
1: Not very much, boy. Not
0: right.
1: much at all.
0: See, how'd you like to be that person that I opened the show with today with the $16,000 transmission in the Chevy Tahoe?
1: Ooh, I missed that. I guess a good thing I missed it.
0: Yeah, I would have given you a heart attack. You know?
1: Yeah, it would have.
0: But you know what? It's miles to get smiles. We see this all the time, all right? I have this number that it just seems to work. You buy what you like, all right? Put a smile on your face. Enjoy the ride. After whatever you buy, new vehicle, regardless of price, something, you know, $70,000 or less, after it's 3 years old, it seems like the number is you will average $150 to $180 a month to maintain it, all right, and get there safely and reliably. And then when you're done with that car, you got to add it up. What did it cost? We just had an 09 F-150, been working on it since day one. The owner unfortunately passed. The son wanted to sell the vehicle. He sold both vehicles, the father and son. They both bought the same two trucks coming off the assembly line. They had a serial number 380 and 381. They were twins.
1: Boy.
0: One truck had 156,000 miles on it. It was the dad's truck. He had put $33,000 in it since 09. The truck is mechanically perfect, body wise. It's a perfect vehicle. It's a restoration. It's sort of like a time machine. You look at it, and it's like an 09 F-150 that's perfect. Drive anywhere you want, go anywhere you want. We added it up. We did the math. He put like $170 into the month. Where are you going to get that in a vehicle today? You can't. So, long story short, you're hybrid, all right? Drive it. Don't worry about it. Enjoy it. Start putting money away, all right? If you're on a limited budget, you still need to put money away. You need an uh-oh fund, okay? Uh-oh, that broke, right? And everybody needs an uh-oh fund. So other than that, either that or you're just going to drive this car until it stops working. And like I said, if you get to December, you broke even, you did good.
1: That's not too bad. Sounds pretty encouraging. To December is not this too far off.
0: Right.
1: Now, unfortunately.
0: Right. Santa Claus will bring you a nice surprise. He'll bring you a car that's still working. And you know what? I bet you we're having this conversation a year from now.
1: Okay. But one more thing, that the touch screen has failed and the audio is zero. It failed a week ago Sunday.
0: Okay. Well, okay. Here's the curve into the budget. Go ahead.
1: Yes.
0: So we've got to get it diagnosed, right? Which means
1: either a module or the screen is bad.
0: Well, the module, the screen is part of a module. There's three components usually here. All right. There's the screen itself, which is the main control head. Think of that as like your computer monitor. Then behind that computer monitor or that screen, there's a module, and then there's a cable that connects the two.
1: Okay.
0: So it's got to be diagnosed. First thing, we're going to go and pull codes. We're going to go look and see what failed. I've seen the control head fail. I've seen the module fail. I've seen the cable connection become tattered and frazzled over time.
1: Isn't that something?
0: Well, so
1: it's the cable, but I guess we'll find out next week.
0: Right. It could be anything from it could be anything.
1: Phony radios in the vehicle. That makes any difference.
0: Factory. This is a factory radio, correct?
1: Right.
0: Right. Yeah. It could be anything from a $200 cable to a $1,000 module.
1: Boy, oh boy. Okay.
0: Start adding your dollars up. $150 to $180 a month. Remember that number.
1: I better go to the bank tomorrow.
0: All right.
1: It won't be open tomorrow.
0: All right. Well.
1: I used to drive Nissan Rogues. I called you about 5W30 oil that they put in a Nissan Rogue, I think a 2016, at the dealer. And the book said OW20. I called you on that, but they wouldn't do anything about it, and I traded that Rogue off.
0: Yeah. Well, listen,
1: we ended up with a Honda CRV, which was a very nice car, but I sold that and bought this Ford C-Max. It's a very nice running car,
0: right.
1: Wonderful car to drive.
0: What'd you do for a living, Louie? Louie?
1: Trying to raise a few cattle, farming.
0: Yeah, I could tell. You sound like a farmer, my friend.
1: Really?
0: Yeah, you're practical and down to earth. I get it.
1: Okay.
0: All right, kiddo.
1: Well,
0: listen, I'm happy to have you as part of the Car Doctor crew. You call us back if you need more, and enjoy your hybrid. Just take it in, get it diagnosed, and ask all the right questions. When they tell you what it is, your only question is will that fix my vehicle? That's all you want to hear, yes or no. Call us back. Let us know what happens. I'm Ron Ananey and the Car Doctor. We'll return right after this.

0: started this hour talking about 10-speed GM transmissions and Tahoes for $16,000. And I told you I'd finish this story. 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And you do, right? 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
0: Ron Ananni. When you get a new customer, it's kind of hard because you're not quite sure what they're thinking. So here's this 12 Cadillac that everything was original under the hood. When I tell you everything was original, everything was original. A lot of-

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Yeah, I got a few things going, too.

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0: All American Bitch by Olivia Rodrigo from her new album Guts. My name is Raina Duris. You're listening to World Cafe. I'm chatting with Olivia Rodrigo today. So, Olivia, I want to go back in time a little bit. You've been singing since you were basically old enough to make sounds. What are your earliest memories of singing for people?
1: Oh, I sang at the craziest events. I was so into performing. I would perform anywhere. My parents have a video of me performing at a grocery store opening in my hometown. I used to perform that.
0: What did you perform at a grocery store? Like, what song do you do at a grocery store?
1: I don't know. I was really into like country. I was really into like Carrie Underwood. I probably performed like Before He Cheats when I'm like 5 years old. It's just like funny things like that. And I used to, I performed at like casino fundraisers in the lobby. I loved it so much. I don't know. My parents must have been so weirded out by me performing at all those weird places, but I guess it paid off. So here I am.
0: I mean, they supported you lots. Is there a moment or a story in your sort of family lore where they realized, okay, Olivia is going to probably do more than just sing songs in the living room or sing at a grocery store opening?
1: Gosh, I'm not sure. I mean, in a really beautiful way, I think my family is so proud of me for all of the success that I've had in the music industry. But I also feel like they were equally as proud of me for like graduating elementary school. You know what I mean? Like they're very supportive all across the board, and they'd be supportive of anything I do, which is just, I'm so grateful for that. And I'm so lucky. It's always nice to have people who keep you grounded.
0: Yeah.
1: It's awesome.
0: In 2019, you were on the show High School Musical, the musical, the series. You wrote a song for it called All I Want. It ended up doing really well. I'm just going to play a clip of it right now.

0: Olivia Rodrigo with Love is Embarrassing from her latest album, Guts. Guts is out now, and Olivia has been my guest today. Olivia, thank you so much for this hang. It's been really fun. It's been great talking to you.
1: Oh, thank you. I had the best time. And congrats on your wedding. It's so exciting.
0: Thank you. Hey, here's a question. Maybe the song I'll play after this interview. Have you ever thought about what you want your first dance to be?
1: I think about it all the time. I have like so many songs picked out. I think it's going to be Harvest Moon by Neil Young.
0: Beautiful choice.
1: Or Melt With You by Modern English.
0: Also beautiful. Just have two. You'll have two.
1: Yeah, what was yours?
0: Mine was I Threw It All Away by Bob Dylan.
1: Oh, precious.
0: And then we played Spinning Away by John Cale and Brian Eno because we couldn't choose either.
1: Of course. Have best of both worlds.
0: Okay, I'll play Harvest Moon after this and then maybe even Modern English for you.
1: Heck yeah.
0: I'm Raina Duras, back in a moment with more World Cafe.

Before the break, you heard an encore of our session with Olivia Rodrigo. She has a new album coming out June 12th called You Seem Pretty Sad for a Girl So in Love. Now, your next artist, we don't know when their new album's coming out. They're doing a long tease. Only have a couple of singles out so far. This was the first one they released back in August of last year. It's Alabama Shakes, Another Life.

0: A Lumberjack's Dream. That's Big Log from Robert Plant. Big shout out to all of our affiliates across the country who make this show possible. 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We produce it at WXPN at the University of Pennsylvania in Philadelphia. I'm Raina Duras. Thanks for listening to World Cafe from NPR.
1: 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And by the estate of Joan B. Kroc, whose bequest serves as an enduring investment in the future of public radio and seeks to help NPR produce programming that meets the highest standards of public service in journalism and cultural expression.
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0: Tomorrow, Death Cab for Cutie released their new album, I Built You a Tower. Coming up, you'll hear this song from that new record. That's called Riptides. Also this hour, a collaboration that proves the power of teamwork from Sam Fender and Olivia Dean.

show is behind us. The second hour begins with world and national news headlines from the BBC and NPR coming up in 3 minutes. We'll start next hour of music with Jason Aldean and George Strait. Here's Hunter Hayes.

from KSKO-FM McGrath, Alaska. It's 8 a.m., June 5th, 2026. I'm Paul Walker. Now a look at world news headlines. President Trump hit back at lawmakers who voted to send him a rebuke over the war in Iran, calling them unpatriotic. On Wednesday, the U.S. House of Representatives passed a measure seeking to halt Trump from taking further military action amid growing opposition to the war. The president wrote on Truth Social, quote, "Yesterday, in a meaningless vote, the House voted for bad Republicans and all of the Democrats to try and limit my war powers right in the middle of my final negotiations to end the war with the Islamic Republic of Iran. Who would do such an unpatriotic thing?" It's unclear how much legal force the House's measure will have. The White House has dismissed its merits. It's also described as a move that is unconstitutional in its attempt to restrict presidential power. It passed 215 to 208. The Lebanese armed group Hezbollah has empathetically rejected the terms of a U.S.-backed ceasefire between Israel and Lebanon. The Iran-backed group's leader, Naim Qassem, issued a strongly worded statement saying negotiations have been futile and humiliating for Lebanon and rejected categorically by broad segments of the Lebanese people. It comes after Israel and Lebanon announced a renewal of their fragile ceasefire with the creation of pilot security zones inside Lebanon, which Hezbollah

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got Otis Clay with a good groove right there. Trying to live my life without you. Yeah, yeah. We have a request here. It's for a special anniversary going out to Marvin Naughty in Galena. Good morning, honey. It's from your wife, Shirley. And she sends all her love. And it's been a wonderful ride, and let's keep going. Here it is, Still the One. It's happy anniversary, honey.

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I'm from Tana, Alaska, on a bus seat for tuning into KRFF Fairbanks 89.1 FM.

going out to Marvin and Shirley. Yeah, crazy over you, Ricky Van Shelton. Happy anniversary to you both. Here's Dustin Ray for you. Happy Friday.

enjoyed going out to all the men and women playing softball this summer. Have a great season. And this is coming from our buddy Bernice today. She's going to come out of retirement and look out. She's going to have fun. And all of you that want to enjoy your summer with softball, more power to you from Bernice. Here is Ethan Paul.

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1: Hey, got the fire down below. The inmates doing that one for you. Up next, we have William Ambrose Sr. and Half a Mind here.

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Boom clap on KSKO on our way up to 107 this Friday afternoon. 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Same for the Gash Villages. Mostly the same for Sleep Mute, Red Devil, and Crooked Creek with highs in the upper 50s. Things are going to become cloudy by the second half of the weekend, and they're going to cool down a little bit. Not much, but a little bit. Stevie Wonder and Phil Collins on the way. Here's the Guess Who. Clap for the Wolfman.